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Yes. 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Yes, Lord. Amen. Abundance.

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1: Remember Daniel in the lion's den? 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We all have things in our lives we need freedom from. And if God could deliver Daniel then, can he deliver us now? Yes, he can. God's word says this in Micah 7:8. Do not rejoice over me, O my enemy. 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

0: 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Will you do that? Will you do that? Hallelujah. Here we go.
1: 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The dark of night can overcome. 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
0: Oh, ladies.

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And His promised is to do it not by might, or not by power, but by His Spirit, says the Lord.

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Now, some of you are trying real hard. Okay, but you've got to get that island attitude, you know? Everybody say, Jesus is the winner man. 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That's Oscar Mayer, not, you know. Jesus is the winner man. Jesus is the winner man. Jesus is the winner man. 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

0: 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The Lord said to his people, he said, if my people who are called by my name would humble themselves and pray, seek my face and turn from their wicked ways, then will I hear from heaven. He said, I will hear and I will heal their land.
1: Día tras día, el pasado confirma el presente. Un día como hoy.
2: 5 de septiembre, Día del Boy Scout, 1921. Se inaugura en Buenos Aires el Teatro Cervantes. 1997. 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
1: 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Hasta mañana.